somebody that just loves to learn. And another child grows up to be somebody you just love to burn. Mom loves the both of them. You see, it's in the blood.

low. Nobody wants to be left out. Uh-huh. You can't leave 'cause your heart is there.

it's spreading in popularity because of the authentic lyrics and storytelling that country music offers. I think before social media, too, it was kind of like a niche thing that felt like it should only happen in Nashville or Texas or something. But now that, you know, with streaming services being how we listen to music and having social media, fans from all over the world have been able to discover something that we've always known about here.

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1: Du hörde Medicine med Megan Maroney, och dessförinnan hörde du henne berätta om varför hon tror att countryn har spritt sig så mycket bland unga lyssnare i vår tid. Sociala medier är någonting som har mycket med detta att göra, inte minst för Megan Maroney som själv är mycket, mycket flitig online. Jag frågar Megan om hon har ett stort team som hjälper henne med sina sociala medier.
0: I actually don't let anyone have access to my accounts. No one on my team, on the management side or label, even has my passwords if there was some sort of emergency where they needed to get into my account. So I feel like I don't know any other artist that does it that way. But I built my audience by having it felt very like one-on-one. Like they knew it was me posting, and it was a very like, I have a unique, I guess, voice when I'm on social media, and I didn't want anyone else to be posting for me, because I feel like you can tell when a label is posting for an artist and it's not really them. So I still manage all

0: I'm Not Pretty med Megan Maroney. 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Men Megan, frågade jag, var fick du din country ifrån?
1: I discovered country music because of my parents. I remember, you know, as young as I could possibly be and remember things. We were always listening to country music on the radio. And so, yeah, it was just the only kind of music that was played in my house other than, like, Eagles and James Taylor and artists like that for my dad. But, yeah, it was just always in our house, in the car, and I discovered an artist named Casey Musgraves when I was in high school, and she kind of made me want to write my own songs because I was just so intrigued and, like, blown away by her lyricism. So when it came time to start writing my own songs, when I sat down and tried, it was like, well, country music is the only thing I really know how to write, so... just happened naturally, kind of. 'Cause

Last night I dreamed I went to hillbilly heaven. Just as I arrived, the old curtain lifted, and there on stage stood who else but Roy Acuff and Tex Ritter. They said, "Well, how you doing? Come on in here. I know there's some folks you want to see. Over there's our newest member, your old friend Conway Twitty. Say hello, darling. And there's gentleman Jim Reeves singing with Heaven's Choir. Roger Miller, he just got here. He's making everybody laugh. Of course, you know Roy Orbison can sing just as high as anybody here, and Ernest Tubb can sing as low. And Patsy Cline, well, bet she's the best singing angel here, and Dottie West is probably the prettiest. There's the old pea picker Ernie Ford, Jimmy Rogers, George Morgan, Hank Williams, and the wondering boy Webb Pierce, the old honky-tonker himself, Lefty Frizzell. My goodness, what a group. Would you just listen to Mother Maybelle over there picking the wildwood flower with the angel band? You know, I personally think she's just about God's favorite. And Marty Robbins, well, he's still getting more encores than anybody else up here, just like he used to down on Earth. Yeah, well, there's Elvis.

Then I asked Roy in text. I said, well, who do you think might be showing up, say, within the next 40, 50, 60 years? They handed me a big tally book, and in it I saw names like Johnny Cash, George Jones, Merle Haggard, Don Gibson, Mel Tillis, Farron Young, Kitty Wells, some of the newer ones like Vince Gill and Garth Brooks. Of course, they talked about Minnie Pearl, the Judds, Tanya Tucker, Reba McEntire, Hank Jr., oh, of course, Buck Owens, Roy Rogers, Gene Autry, Randy Travis, and Willie Nelson. There's old Chet. I said, well, where's Porter Wagoner's name? Oh, there it is. And then there was Loretta Lynn and Tammy Wynette and Dolly Parton. That's when I woke up.

I was born one morning when the sun didn't shine. I picked up my shovel and I walked to the mine. I loaded 16 tons of number 9 coal, and the straw boss said, "Well, bless my soul, you load 16

One morning it was drizzling rain. Fighting and trouble are my middle name. I was raised in the canebrake by an old mama lion. Can't no high-toned woman make me walk the line. You load 16 tons, what are you?